0: Easy. 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You can count on us whenever you're feeling down. When you need a pick-me-up. Or when you just want to take it easy. 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
1: Sabah VFM Experience Variety. Good afternoon. Happy Monday, everyone. It's me, Alfie, back again, keeping you company for the next 3 hours. 3 long hours. We're gonna have fun, alright? And yes, it's a sunny day here in KK. And we've been getting rain on and off for the past few days. And it seems to, you know, cool down the temperature a bit. And hopefully today it will not be that hot, because the hot and dry season is testing out us, okay? Testing out us with the high temperature and whatnot. So I'm glad that we've been getting rain for the past few days. And yeah, it's Monday, back to grinding, back to work. And shout out to those of you who are able to work from home. And yeah, friendly reminder to our Muslim listeners, Zohor prayer in Kota Kinabalu and its surrounding areas will be at 12:14 p.m. Here's Elton John, Hold Me Closer, right here on Sabah VFM.

0: only 5 minutes a day is needed to ensure there is no stagnant water around your house that could lead to the breeding of Aedes mosquitoes. Do it. 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
1: In compliance with the royal decree of His Majesty, the young Dipertuan Agong, and with the consent of the Conference of Rulers, Keeper of the Ruler Seal has announced that the sighting of the new moon of Zulhijjah will take place on the evening of Sunday, 17th of May, 2026, corresponding to the 29th of Zulqa'dah, 1447 Hijri. The respective committees will observe the new moon of Zulhijjah on that evening at 29 locations nationwide, including at the Al-Biruni Observatory, Tanjung Dumpil Putatan, and Level 13, Menara University Malaysia Sabah, Labuan International Campus. Members of the public are reminded that no activities are allowed in the vicinity of the designated locations during the moon sighting process. The Conference of Rulers has agreed the determination of the date for Eid al-Adha shall be based on Rukia and Hisab. The Keeper of the Ruler's Seal will officially announce the date for the 1st and 10th of Zulhijjah on the same evening through radio and television broadcasts.

Saba VFM Experience Variety. That was Billie Eilish, Ocean Eyes. And she recently shared a reason why she is avoiding cosmetic surgeries, cosmetic procedures. And the reason being is because she wants her kids to look at her and have her look, her face look like their face and not be some botched version of whatever is going on out there right now. And yeah, that's what happened in Hollywood when everybody seems to be getting some type of procedures, and they all look the same with big lips and whatnot, with the skin tightening. I know they got money, right? But you want your face to have this originality. And you want your kids to look at you and say, we look alike, right? So yeah, that's why she is avoiding all cosmetic procedures. And now the music continues this afternoon with Robbie Williams, Better Man, right here on Saba VFM. Happy Monday.

In facing the global supply crisis, the Malaysia Maritime Enforcement Agency, Maritim Malaysia, as the frontline enforcement body in the nation's water sector, continues to strengthen its commitment to ensure that the country's waters remain safe, orderly, and free from cross-border criminal activities for the sake of sustaining the national economy and safeguarding the well-being of the people. This info is brought to you by RTM, Teman Setia Anda. Thank you.

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0: 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And remember, crushing it underfoot doesn't always mean it's fully out. Don't let carelessness cause the destruction. Stop it before it starts. Safety is a shared responsibility.
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2: Sabah VFM Experience Variety. Good afternoon. Happy Monday, everyone. Time for us to check out how's the weather going to look like today, Monday, 11th of May. And let's bring in Mr. Hezron, who will be updating us today. Hello, Hezron. How are you?
3: Hello. Good afternoon. I'm fine. Thank you.
2: All right. Please proceed with the weather update, Hezron.
3: Okay, good afternoon everyone. This is the weather forecast for 11th of May, valid for 12 hours from 1 p.m. issued by Malaysian Meteorological Department of Sabah. Afternoon weather conditions will be isolated thunderstorms over interior, west coast, Sandakan and Tawau divisions, isolated rain in Kudat division and Noren in Labuan. Night weather will be isolated thunderstorms over interior and Sandakan divisions, isolated rain in Labuan, west coast and Tawau divisions and Noren over Kudat division. Wind condition in Palawan water, Labuan water and Sulusi. Wind direction is east to northeast, speed 20 to 30 km per hour. In Celebesi, easterly wind, speed 10 to 20 km per hour. Sea condition in Palawan water, Labuan water and Sulusi. Wave head is expected to be between 1 to 1.5 meter, and in Celebesi between 0.5 to 1 meter. And lastly, the temperature, maximum temperature will be 35 degrees Celsius and the minimum is 22 degrees Celsius. That's all for the weather forecast.
2: Seems like we are getting high temperature today. 35 degrees.
3: Some districts in Sabah actually.
2: Some districts. What about KK? Are we getting 35?
3: KK, we are expecting around 33 to 34 degrees Celsius.
2: 33, 34. Yeah. All right. Thank you for the update, Hezron. Have a great
3: day.
2: You're most
3: welcome. All right, you too.
2: All right, there you have it. Weather update for today. And 35 degrees Celsius of maximum temperature today in certain districts here in Sabah, and that's the weather brought to you by the Malaysian Meteorological Department. And now let's go back in time. Here's Cher, All or Nothing, right here on Sabah VFM. Happy Monday.

Saba VFM Experience Variety, and that was Zara Larsson, Midnight Sun. And I know a lot of y'all out there were dancing to that song, right? And I think that it's a perfect song for you to tune into whenever you are going for your run, doing your workout. Such an energetic track. And now, Ariana Grande says that Petal, her 8th studio album, will not be similar to Positions, her 6th studio album. She said, "No, but I love her. I just enjoy evolving." So I guess we'll see how she will evolve in this upcoming album called Petal. In the meantime, here's Ariana. We can be friends right here on Saba VFM. Happy Monday.

Did you know the hot and dry conditions currently being experienced are the early effects of the most intense phase of El Niño, expected to persist until mid-June? This situation may heighten the risk of drought, haze, and reduced river water levels. Possible health effects include fatigue and low energy, difficulty concentrating, and mood changes. What you can do: limit outdoor activities. If necessary, schedule them after 4 p.m. Stay well hydrated by drinking plenty of water. Practice water conservation. Avoid open burning. And always check your vehicle's coolant and engine oil levels.

Attention! Open burning is not allowed. This includes burning rubbish, bushes, farm waste, and peat soil. Under the Environmental Quality Act 1974, offenders can be fined up to 1 million ringgit, jailed up to 5 years or both. Open burning can cause big fires, haze, and health problems, especially for children and the elderly. Hot and dry weather makes fires spread fast. Do not burn your rubbish. If you see open burning, report it immediately. Taking care of the environment is everyone's responsibility.

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Sabah VFM Experience Variety. Good afternoon, happy Monday, everyone. That was the sound of Coldplay, Don't Panic. And yes, no matter how hectic your day has been today, and no matter how chaotic it is, please don't panic, alright? You got it. Alright folks, today, 11th of May, we are celebrating World Ego Awareness Day. I don't even know there is this thing called World Ego Awareness Day. Maybe this is to create awareness, right, for those who are having inflated ego. And this day, founded in 2018, focuses on raising awareness about the negative impacts of an ego, such as conflict, lack of empathy, and damaged relationships, encouraging self-reflection and healthier personal interactions. So yeah, shout out to those of you who are coping with a person who has this inflated ego going on, and you are doing whatever you can to cope with the situation. It must be hard, right? It must be hard. But anyway, today, once again, 11th of May is World Ego Awareness Day. And now the music continues this hour with Sarah McLachlan, ADR, right here on Sabah VFM. Happy Monday.

Saba VFM Experience Variety. That was Vanessa Amorosi, Shine. And yeah, the sun is definitely shining today, and you wouldn't want to underestimate the effectiveness of SPF protection on your skin, alright? The difference between a person who is putting on a sunscreen and who is not, you can just literally see by taking a look at which person has more wrinkles on their skin. So yeah, if you don't wanna be looking too old, then your real age, then put on your sunscreen. And yeah, try to avoid the sun. Although the sun definitely has a vitamin benefit, especially in the morning hours. And yeah, those of you who are sitting closer to your window at the office, at home, do be mindful, right, on the effects of UV rays on your skin, because some people have experienced, you know, this part of their body, this part of their face are a bit more wrinkly than the other. So yeah, that's the effects of UVA, UV rays on your skin, alright? Without you notice it, because this has happened for a long period of time. And you don't even notice it until it's too late. And later, I will be sharing with you guys my pick for our segment of Behind the Song. And maybe I'll pick something from the past. So stick around, which song will I be sharing later after a couple of songs by Michelle Branch and The Weeknd, In Your Eyes. This is Everywhere by Michelle Branch right here on Saba VFM.

Sabah VFM Experience Variety. That was In Your Eyes by The Weeknd. And now it's time for our segment of Behind the Song. And this time I pick a throwback hit by Alicia Keys, Fallen, which was released back in the early 2000s, 2001. And the song is about the emotions that occur when you care very deeply for a person. So she was going through a turbulent relationship when she wrote this track, which inspired the song. It was a case of young love being vivid, as it was a new experience. According to her, your first one affects you even more so because you don't have the experience to know how to play it. You're tripping your way through it, and those hardships and good times, and just growing is how Fallen developed. And she says that writing the song helped her work things out in the relationship. So yeah, I guess this song is about a young love, your first ever love, and how you navigate through it, and you just sort of like go with the flow, right? And yeah, your first love definitely has a deeper impact than the rest of your relationship, I guess. Anyway, that's my pick for our segment of Behind the Song, and here she is, Fallen, right here on Sabah VFM.

0: in compliance with the royal decree of His Majesty the Young Dipirtuan Agong and with the consent of the Conference of Rulers, Keeper of the Ruler's Seal has announced that the sighting of the new moon of Zulhijjah will take place on the evening of Sunday, 17th of May 2026, corresponding to the 29th of Zulqa'dah, 1447 Hijri. The respective committees will observe the new moon of Zulhijjah on that evening at 29 locations nationwide, including at the Al-Biruni Observatory, Tanjung Dumpil Putatan, and Level 13, Menara University Malaysia Sabah, Labuan International Campus. Members of the public are reminded that no activities are allowed in the vicinity of the designated locations during the moon sighting process. The Conference of Rulers has agreed the determination of the date for Eid al-Adha shall be based on Rukia and Hisab. The Keeper of the Ruler's Seal will officially announce the date for the 1st and 10th of Zulhijjah on the same evening through radio and television broadcasts.
1: 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In facing the global supply crisis, the Malaysia Maritime Enforcement Agency, Maritim Malaysia, as the frontline enforcement body in the nation's water sector, continues to strengthen its commitment to ensure that the country's waters remain safe, orderly, and free from cross-border criminal activities for the sake of sustaining the national economy and safeguarding the well-being of the people. This info is brought to you by RTM, Teman Setia Anda.

0: Staying active every day can be easily achieved through household chores. For office workers, simple daily movement can help maintain an active lifestyle, such as walking from the parking area to the office, walking to the cafeteria, organizing and tidying up the work desk, taking a short walk, and organizing files. The World Health Organization recommends engaging in 150 to 300 minutes of physical activity per week to help lower the risk of diseases associated with an unhealthy lifestyle.
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0: Good afternoon and salam Laysia Madani. This is Elfie Muhammad with the local news. A man with a permanent resident status in Semporna was arrested by the 22nd Battalion of the Kunak General Operations Force on Sunday for storing more than 200 liters of petrol without a valid permit. The Ministry of Domestic Trade and Cost of Living (KPDN) in a Facebook post said the suspect was arrested in a raid on Kuala Bibang Water Village during Ops Tiris before he was handed over to the KPDN for further action. Authorities also seized 140 liters of 2T mixed petrol and 80 liters of regular petrol. Also seized were a wooden boat and two outboard engines with a total estimated value of more than 7,800 ringgit. The case is being investigated under the Control of Supplies Act 1961. If convicted, the suspect could face a fine of up to 1 million ringgit or a jail term of not more than 3 years. In a related development, KPDN Enforcement Director General Dato' Azman Adam said more than 42,000 inspections were conducted under Ops Tiris 4.0, which began on March 16th until Saturday. A total of 556 cases were recorded involving controlled goods such as diesel, petrol and liquefied petroleum gas (LPG). Dato' Azman said 161 individuals had been arrested, while the total value of seizures was estimated at 23 million ringgit. Of the total cases recorded, Sarawak had the highest number of diesel-related cases, followed by Sabah and Johor. For petrol-related offences, Kelantan recorded the most cases, followed by Sabah. Meanwhile, Sabah also recorded the highest number of LPG-related cases. The gong, which is played at most social events, is a common denominator for various ethnic groups in Sabah, signifying the harmony of the various communities in the state. Deputy Chief Minister Datuk Sri Panglima Dr. Joachim Gunsalam said each ethnic group has its own unique beats and traditional tunes played on the gong, reflecting a harmonious blend of regional diversity. He said this to reporters after officiating the Kota Marudu district-level Kaamatan Festival celebration. The celebration involved about 10 Kadazan, Dusun, Murut and Rungus ethnic groups such as Lotut, Tatana, Bisaya, Murut and Idaan. Various programs including singing and cultural performances as well as the Unduk Ngadau competition were held in line with this year's celebration with the theme Kaamatan Harvesting Unity Celebrating Harmony. A woman was killed while three others travelling in the same vehicle were injured in a road accident along Jalan Bukit Belacan, Segama, Lahad Datu early this morning. State Fire and Rescue Department said six fire personnel were rushed to the scene 17 kilometers away after receiving an emergency call at 4:47 a.m. It said the accident was caused by the vehicle which was skidded off the road. One victim who was trapped in the vehicle was extricated by firefighters with the use of special equipment. However, the 29-year-old woman was confirmed dead at the scene by medical personnel and her body was handed over to the police for further action. Meanwhile, three other victims, including a man, a woman, and an 8-month-old baby girl, were reported to have suffered minor injuries and were taken to the Lahad Datu Hospital for treatment.
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0: Back with the local news. Residents in three districts in the Pensiangan parliamentary constituency will soon enjoy clean water supply with the implementation of the rural water supply project. Pensiangan Member of Parliament Datu Arthur Joseph Kurup said the project involved Mukim Trans Pagalan, Mukim Lanas and Mukim Sapulut. At present, residents in those areas are relying on gravity water supply. Datu Arthur said this to reporters after officiating the Sook District level Kamatan Festival celebration. The Rural Water Supply Project is among 83 such projects which have been handed over to the state government for implementation by the Ministry of Rural and Regional Development involving an allocation of 4 billion ringgit. The Langkon area in Kota Marudu has been identified as a strategic location for the development of the Bandau Smart Township. Bandau Assemblyman Datuk Dr. Maijol Mahab said the new township was expected to become a new growth centre for the northern Sabah region. He said Langkon was chosen because of its location, which connects several major districts including Kudat, Pitas, Kota Kinabalu and Sandakan. Datuk Maijol said this to reporters after officiating the 2026 Prostate Awareness Campaign in Kota Marudu. He said the development of the new township could stimulate the local economy as well as opening up more opportunities for local residents. The proposed development of the Bandau Smart Township is in its early stage, including a comprehensive study before implementation. It is targeted to be included in the 13th Malaysia Plan. State Minister of Youth, Sports Development and Creative Economy Datuk Nizam Abu Bakar Titingan said the Sukan Anak-Anak Sabah 2025 was not only a competition but an important platform to foster unity, leadership and youth development. He said this when officiating the closing ceremony of the competition in Gombak, Selangor. The event had brought together Sabah students from three campuses to compete in various sporting activities such as futsal, badminton, volleyball and e-sports. Datuk Nizam said the spirit of togetherness that is forged through sports can shape character, discipline and teamwork among the young generation. Meanwhile, the minister also said that the state government was committed to empowering e-sports and the creative economy to provide youths with new economic opportunities. That concludes local news prepared by Chong Shuyao. Salam, Malaysia Madani.

0: Etsy.
1: In compliance with the royal decree of His Majesty, the young Dupertuan Agong, and with the consent of the Conference of Rulers, Keeper of the Ruler Seal has announced that the sighting of the new moon of Zulhijjah will take place on the evening of Sunday, 17th of May, 2026, corresponding to the 29th of Zulqa'dah, 1447 Hijri. The respective committees will observe the new moon of Zulhijjah on that evening at 29 locations nationwide, including at the Al-Biruni Observatory, Tanjung Dumpil Putatan, and Level 13, Menara University Malaysia Sabah, Labuan International Campus. Members of the public are reminded that no activities are allowed in the vicinity of the designated locations during the moon sighting process. The Conference of Rulers has agreed the determination of the date for Eid al-Adha shall be based on Rukyah and Hisab. The Keeper of the Ruler's Seal will officially announce the date for the 1st and 10th of Zulhijjah on the same evening through radio and television broadcasts.
0: Don't know what to listen to? What about this?

0: be this. This ain't Texas. Ain't no holding. Hey, lay your cards down, down, down, down. We've got it all here on Sabah VFM. Experience variety.
1: Sabah VFM Experience Variety. Good afternoon. Happy Monday, everyone. And yeah, how's your Monday been, folks? Well, I know some of you might be so busy at work this afternoon trying to catch up with all the works. And yeah, shout out to those of you who are working so hard today. No matter whether you work from the office or from home, happy working, everyone. And now we are continuing with the third hour with more throwback hits. And here's Craig David, Fill Me In. Who remember this one? Happy Monday.

Suburb FM Experience Variety, The Sound of Mariah Carey, I Still Believe, brings so much memories. And now it's time for us to check out, to take a look on what happened on this day in music. Alright, on 11th of May, back in 1981, back in the 80s, and I wasn't even born yet. Jamaican singer-songwriter Bob Marley died at the age of 36 in July 1977. He was found to have a type of malignant melanoma under the nail of a toe, and his health deteriorated as the cancer had spread throughout his body. He had the 1981 single No Woman No Cry plus over 10 other UK top 40 singles, and in 1990, the 6th February was proclaimed a national holiday in Jamaica to commemorate his birth. And I'm going to play this track, a cover version of No Woman No Cry by Thames, as a tribute to Bob Marley, right here on Suburb FM. No woman, no. Happy Monday.

Suburb FM Experience Variety. That was Leanne Rimes, I Need You. And Monday can be quite stressful, and what we need the most on Monday is a bit of extra patience, so that we don't lash out between one another. And yeah, that extra patience on Monday can go a long way, right? So yeah, shout out to those of you who are working. So stressful right now. Well, take a deep breath and let me entertain you with this track, It's Your Love, right here on Suburb VFM. Happy Monday.

Sabah VFM Experience Variety. Alright folks, this is the end of the program. Thanks for joining me today through TikTok to radio everywhere you are. And I'm going to leave you with Always Come Back to Your Love by Samantha Mumba right here on Sabah VFM. This is Elfie signing off.

in compliance with the royal decree of His Majesty the Young Dipirtuan Agong and with the consent of the Conference of Rulers, Keeper of the Ruler's Seal has announced that the sighting of the new moon of Zulhijjah will take place on the evening of Sunday, 17th of May 2026, corresponding to the 29th of Zulqa'dah, 1447 Hijri. The respective committees will observe the new moon of Zulhijjah on that evening at 29 locations nationwide, including at the Al-Biruni Observatory, Tanjung Dumpil Putatan, and Level 13, Menara University Malaysia Sabah, Labuan International Campus. Members of the public are reminded that no activities are allowed in the vicinity of the designated locations during the moon sighting process. The Conference of Rulers has agreed the determination of the date for Eid al-Adha shall be based on Rukia and Hisab. The Keeper of the Ruler's Seal will officially announce the date for the 1st and 10th of Zulhijjah on the same evening through radio and television broadcasts.

One brief moment of carelessness can cost firefighters hours risking their lives. A cigarette ember can reach temperatures of up to 900 degrees Celsius. If it lands on dry grass, it can spark a fire. Break the habit of tossing cigarette butts out of vehicles. And remember, crushing it underfoot doesn't always mean it's fully out. Don't let carelessness cause a destruction. Stop it before it starts. Safety is a shared responsibility.

Did you know the hot and dry conditions currently being experienced are the early effects of the most intense phase of El Niño, expected to persist until mid-June? This situation may heighten the risk of drought, haze, and reduced river water levels. Possible health effects include fatigue and low energy, difficulty concentrating, and mood changes. What you can do: limit outdoor activities. 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And always check your vehicle's coolant and engine oil levels.

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1: Seven texts, 2 a.m. Halfway dressed, they're all saying, call me up. 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

0: 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I think we're gonna make, and I'll never break. 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